It doesn't matter if it's a triangle or a musical saw. Everything that rocks is on 103.7 The Crow.

That is Linkin Park, The Emptiness Machine on 103.7 The Crow. Collective Soul is going to be playing at the Midsummer Music Festival, July 23rd through 25th. It's very soon. It is in Minnesota, so it's a little bit of a drive, but it's a free show. They're playing along with Dorothy, Warrant, and Nonpoint. And this band right here, the Collective Soul themselves, are going to be there. So look it up at KRRO.com and figure out how to get there and make it happen. It's 103.7 The Crow.

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We got your back.

0: 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It is Nine Inch Nails with Closer on 103.7 The Crow.
1: 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You let me penetrate you.

0: 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We're totaled by musicals.
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This will always be my favorite Tom Petty and the Heartbreakers song, just because if you remember the video, it's different. It was very different and very cool and very, very Tom. You know what I mean? Mary Jane's Last Dance now on 103.7 The Crow.

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